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3: Hi, this is Paul Evanoff, President and CEO of Evanoff Communications. 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
3: Hi, this is Paul Evanoff, President and CEO of Evanoff Communications. 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
5: सर्दी के दिन आने वाले हैं। अगर आप ओंटारियो में रहते हैं और आपकी आमदनी तय सीमा के अंदर है, तो आप एनब्रिज गैस से मुफ्त इंसुलेशन, ड्राफ्ट प्रूफिंग और दूसरी सुविधाओं का फायदा उठा सकते हैं। ज्यादा जानकारी के लिए nbridgegas.com/winterproofing पर जाएं। नियम और शर्तें लागू।
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CFRC.ca. 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

0: This is Paul Evanoff, President and CEO of Evanoff Communications. Thanksgiving reminds us to be grateful for our family and friends, and for all the gifts, big and small, that life gives us. On behalf of myself, my family, and all of us at Evanoff Communications, I want to take a moment to say thank you to the dedicated people who make this radio station what it is. 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

This is Paul Evanoff, President and CEO of Evanoff Communications. Thanksgiving reminds us to be grateful for our family and friends, and for all the gifts, big and small, that life gives us. 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

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Serving Brampton, Mississauga, Toronto, the GTA, and the world at am530.ca. 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

0: Hi, this is Paul Evanoff, President and CEO of Evanoff Communications. Thanksgiving reminds us to be grateful for our family and friends, and for all the gifts, big and small, that life gives us. 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
1: सर्दी के दिन आने वाले हैं। अगर आप ओंटारियो में रहते हैं और आपकी आमदनी तय सीमा के अंदर है तो आप एनब्रिज गैस से मुफ्त इंसुलेशन, ड्राफ्ट प्रूफिंग और दूसरी सुविधाओं का फायदा उठा सकते हैं। ज्यादा जानकारी के लिए enbridgegas.com/winterproofing पर जाएं। नियम और शर्तें लागू।
2: This is AM 530, CHLO AM, serving Brampton, Mississauga, Toronto, the GTA, and the world at am530.ca. The opinions expressed in the following program are those of the host and their guests and do not reflect the views and opinions of the management and staff of CHLO AM 530.